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5: Cloudy with a low of 9 degrees overnight. A chance of showers and 16 tomorrow. Cloudy periods and 7 overnight Wednesday. Sunny and 21 on Thursday.
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8: Cloudy with a low of 9 degrees overnight. A chance of showers and 16 tomorrow. Cloudy periods and 7 overnight Wednesday. Sunny and 21 on Thursday.
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7: Cloudy with a low of 9 degrees overnight, a chance of showers and 16 tomorrow. Cloudy periods and 7 overnight Wednesday, sunny and 21 on Thursday.
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10: Cloudy with a low of 9 degrees overnight. A chance of showers and 16 tomorrow. Cloudy periods and 7 overnight Wednesday. Sunny and 21 on Thursday.
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9: Cloudy with a low of 9 degrees overnight. A chance of showers and 16 tomorrow. Cloudy periods and 7 overnight Wednesday. Sunny and 21 on Thursday.
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1: Country 93.1 weather.
9: Cloudy with a low of 9 degrees overnight. A chance of showers and 16 tomorrow. Cloudy periods and 7 overnight Wednesday. Sunny and 21 on Thursday.
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11: Cloudy with a low of 9 degrees overnight. A chance of showers and 16 tomorrow. Cloudy periods and 7 overnight Wednesday. Sunny and 21 on Thursday.
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1: Good morning, I'm Richard Coffin. Getting around downtown Timmins late yesterday afternoon was a major challenge because of at least two collisions. Shortly after 4 o'clock, a car collided with a small school bus at the intersection of Algonquin Boulevard and Highway 655. That backed up traffic right through the downtown core. There's no word yet on injuries or a cause. Less than 2 hours later, a vehicle collided with a bicycle at the intersection of Manita Avenue and Pine Street. We'll have more details as they're made available by the Timmins Police Service. The contractor rebuilding the bridge on Evans Street in South Porcupine is practicing what's called soft mobilization this week. City Hall says utilities will be relocated and traffic controls prepared. The $5.1 million project will last until October 2027. Among the planned work is a sidewalk and barrier wall for pedestrian safety. Work will be done on one side of the bridge at a time with vehicles using the other lane. Those traffic controls will help keep traffic moving. The first municipally-led standards for prevention, treatment, recovery, policing, and more around substance use are now available. The Small Cities Playbook for Action features more than 50 possible evidence-based interventions a community can choose from and adapt based on their needs. The Canadian Centre for Substance Use and Addiction says it was developed with recommendations and input from mayors and community leaders representing 30 regions across Canada. That includes Timmins. Officials say small cities face many of the same challenges as large urban centres, but often without the same level of resources and specialized supports. They say the playbook recognizes those realities and provides practical, evidence-based solutions that communities can customize to fit their unique needs. And there's going to be a lot of walking in this region this weekend, all in support of the Cochrane-Timiskaming chapter of the Alzheimer's Society. Executive Director Tracy Coscamp-Bergeron says the Timmins Walk is Sunday, starting at the Farmers Market Pavilion.
2: We'll go underneath the bridge and walk over on the Participant Park side. We have a barbecue starting at 11:30 with registration, and then the walk will officially kick off with opening ceremonies at 1.
1: There's also a dog contest. Coscamp-Bergeron says other than Timmins City Bingo, this is their only fundraising project of the year. For these stories and more, go to MyTimmonsNow.com.
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3: Cloudy and a chance of showers throughout the day, but you do got a high of 18 waiting for you. Clouds and a chance of showers are going to be sticking around all day and into the night, dropping down to a low of 7. Tomorrow's looking nice with a lot of sunshine. Right now in Timmins, it's clear and 6 degrees.
0: Timmins' best country.

0: The one, the only Ella Langley, Be Her. Country 93.1. Good morning. And very similar to yesterday morning, you know. Looking outside, you can see it is a little more cloudier than it was at this time yesterday. But here we are again, just sort of in that waiting game for the rain to start coming down. We're looking at a pretty significant chance of showers throughout the entire day and into the night. But luckily, things are going to clear up tonight. And tomorrow is looking like you're just going to have a couple of periods of partial cloudiness. So tomorrow is going to be nice and sunny for your TGIT. Does anyone say that? Like, thank goodness it's Thursday. I've met people who, you know, maybe you're one of them. That Thursday is your favorite day of the week because the next day is Friday. I don't understand the logic behind it. If Thursday is the most exciting day of the week because tomorrow's Friday, why isn't Friday just your favorite day? Humans, we can be very complicated. But the weather is looking decent. Like, Friday does look like it's going to be a little bit of a mix of weather. You know, sunshine, a little cloudiness, a little bit of a chance of showers. But the weekend's looking great. Sunday, as of right now, also looking great. And there's a lot going down on Sunday. Multiple walks around the city. You're going to need your walking shoes on because, well, the big one, I think, is the IG Wealth Management Walk for Alzheimer's. And if you have ever had anyone in your life who has been affected by that, then you understand just how important that walk is. And that's something we're going to talk more. We're going to get deeper into detail on that later on. In the meantime, we got some Madeline Merlot and some Emerson Drive on the way. Good morning, Country 93.1.
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Madeline Merlot, middle of the bed. The Alzheimer's Walk this Sunday. We'll get into some more details on that right after Emerson Drive. She's My Kind of Crazy. Country 93.1.

0: Emerson Drive, she's my kind of crazy, Country 93.1. I love the line. They nailed it. Listening to AM, because she doesn't have an antenna on the car, right? Because amplitude modulation, AM, it bounces, right? The frequency will come to you. That's why if you're a radio nerd, you know that sometimes you can play with the AM station and you can get like a show out of Mexico. Like you can get like a morning show out of Mexico at like 7 p.m. at night because it took that long for the frequency to bounce off the atmosphere and make its way. It's really neat, amplitude modulation. And then you have frequency modulation, which guess what that stands for? FM. You learned something today. Hey, that's cool. Anyway, let's talk about something even cooler, the Alzheimer's Walk, the IG Wealth Management Walk for Alzheimer's. And if you've had someone in your life affected by Alzheimer's, you know just how important something like this is. My great aunt Ella, who without hesitation took up the role of being my grandmother. No, I didn't have a grandmother. They both passed on both sides of my family before I come to this world. And watching her be affected by that, watching her forget who the people who loved her were. It's a really hard thing for anybody to go through. And I couldn't imagine what it's like for the individual, the victim of Alzheimer's, what it's like for them to go through such an experience like that. So things like the Alzheimer's Walk in Timmins, the IG Wealth Management Walk for Alzheimer's, these are very important events because they hit home. No matter where you are, where you're from, who you are, and what you do, it hits home. So it's all going to be kicking off at the Farmers Market Pavilion. You want to be there for the walk starts at 1. The opening ceremonies are at 1. Registration starts at 11:30. So you got like an hour and a half window to get there and make sure you're registered before the opening ceremonies. It's going to go underneath the bridge and, you know, you're going to take a walk over the Partisa Park side of everything. And yeah, so this is definitely an event to make sure is on the radar for Sunday. And there's also another walk happening earlier on Sunday, which I think will be wrapped up. And it'll be up to you if you are involved in both, but we'll talk about that a little later on. But mytimmonsnow.com. for all the details on the Alzheimer's Walk in Timmins.
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2: Good morning, I'm Richard Coffin. Getting around downtown Timmins late yesterday afternoon was a major challenge because of at least two collisions. Shortly after 4 o'clock, a car collided with a small school bus at the intersection of Algonquin Boulevard and Highway 655. That backed up traffic right through the downtown core. There's no word yet on injuries or a cause. Less than 2 hours later, a vehicle collided with a bicycle at the intersection of Manita Avenue and Pine Street. We'll have more details as they're made available by the Timmins Police Service. The contractor rebuilding the bridge on Evans Street in South Porcupine is practicing what's called soft mobilization this week. City Hall says utilities will be relocated and traffic controls prepared. The $5.1 million project will last until October 2027. Among the planned work is a sidewalk and barrier wall for pedestrian safety. Work will be done on one side of the bridge at a time with vehicles using the other lane. Those traffic controls will help keep traffic moving. The first municipally led standards for prevention, treatment, recovery, policing, and more around substance use are now available. The Small Cities Playbook for Action features more than 50 possible evidence-based interventions a community can choose from and adapt based on their needs. The Canadian Center for Substance Use and Addiction says it was developed with recommendations and input from mayors and community leaders representing 30 regions across Canada. That includes Timmins. Officials say small cities face many of the same challenges as large urban centers, but often without the same level of resources and specialized supports. They say the playbook recognizes those realities and provides practical, evidence-based solutions that communities can customize to fit their unique needs. And there's going to be a lot of walking in this region this weekend, all in support of the Cochrane-Timiskaming chapter of the Alzheimer's Society. Executive Director Tracy Coscamp-Bergeron says the Timmins Walk is Sunday, starting at the Farmers Market Pavilion.
3: We'll go underneath the bridge and walk over on the Participe Park side. We have a barbecue starting at 11:30 with registration, and then the walk will officially kick off with opening ceremonies at 1.
2: There's also a dog contest. Coscamp-Bergeron says other than Timmins City Bingo, this is their only fundraising project of the year. For these stories and more, go to MyTimmonsNow.com.
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4: Cloudy and a chance of showers throughout the day, but you do have a high of 18 waiting for you. And the clouds and the chance of showers, they are literally sticking around all day and into the night. We're going to be dropping down to a low of 7. Tomorrow's looking nice, though. A lot of sunshine tomorrow. Right now in Timmins, though, mostly cloudy and 5 degrees.
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0: The Wreck Laws, that one featuring Dean Brody. The other Dean.
1: You don't meet too many people through the walk of life. I think I've only met one other person in real life that had the name Dean. Anyway, that was a story that you didn't need. Country 93.1, good morning. All right, so tonight is game three. Oh, no, sorry. No, we're entering game. Yeah. Ah, gee whiz, it doesn't take much. No, we're right. This is game four because right now the series is 2-1 for the Hurricanes. Thus, this would be game four. Don't worry, we're mathing. Hey, I didn't get this job to do math, all right? That wasn't even the one I wanted.
2: He's weird. He's misunderstood.
1: This is how you completely derail your break. Can't do anything right this morning. Oh, geez. Yeah, game four tonight between the Hurricanes and the Canadians. Right now, the Hurricanes are leading the series 2-1. The Canadians came out strong in the first. It was like a 6-2 win on game one. And then the Hurricanes kept on just like a bunch of greasy weasels, right? Getting a couple of overtime goals in game two and three to win 3-2 against the Canadians. So right now, yeah, the Hurricanes are up 2-1. And tonight's game, I feel like it does come down to hope, right? Like if the Canadians win, then the series becomes tied and there's not as much anxiety. But if the Hurricanes win tonight and the series goes 3-1, I feel like that's when hope slowly starts to drain out of all of us. So even though, right, teams have come back from a 3-1 in a series, it has happened. But I think we'll all feel a lot better if the Canadians tie the series tonight, 8 o'clock.
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Morgan Wallen, I Got Better. Country 93.1. All right, yes, June 8th. Oh, that's when things are going to start getting really exciting, especially when it comes to the Country 93.1 Timmins Ram Rodeo, which already, when I heard the news that over 800 tickets had already been purchased for the Country 93.1 Timmins Ram Rodeo, that is some news that is absolutely heartwarming. And it also adds a minor sense of urgency, right? Like, if you're looking forward to going to the Ram Rodeo and you have yet to secure your tickets, they're going. And they're going fast. So make sure you hop on Google. I always say, right, like a lot of the times websites are thrown at you left, right, and center. Personally, always have a hard time remembering the website when I hear it on the radio. But I like to say, you know, Google Timmins Ram Rodeo. It's going to get you where you need to go. And it's going to get you to the link that you need to get yourself some tickets. And speaking of tickets, the reason why I'm excited about June 8th, because every day that week of June 8th, we're going to be playing a little game called 5 in 30, and we're going to be giving away tickets, not just any tickets,

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Tim and the Glory Boys, when you know, you know. And the best way to know things is by checking out and listening to Richard Coffin's Country 93.1 Morning News, which is going to be coming up here right after Carrie Underwood, Church Bells, Country 93.1.

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1: Good morning, I'm Richard Coffin. Getting around downtown Timmins late yesterday afternoon was a major challenge because of at least two collisions. Shortly after 4 o'clock, a car collided with a small school bus at the intersection of Algonquin Boulevard and Highway 655. That backed up traffic right through the downtown core. There's no word yet on injuries or a cause. Less than 2 hours later, a vehicle collided with a bicycle at the intersection of Manita Avenue and Pine Street. We'll have more details as they're made available by the Timmins Police Service. The contractor rebuilding the bridge on Evans Street in South Porcupine is practicing what's called soft mobilization this week. City Hall says utilities will be relocated and traffic controls prepared. The $5.1 million project will last until October 2027. Among the planned work is a sidewalk and barrier wall for pedestrian safety. Work will be done on one side of the bridge at a time with vehicles using the other lane. Those traffic controls will help keep traffic moving. The first municipally-led standards for prevention, treatment, recovery, policing, and more around substance use are now available. The Small Cities Playbook for Action features more than 50 possible evidence-based interventions a community can choose from and adapt based on their needs. The Canadian Center for Substance Use and Addiction says it was developed with recommendations and input from mayors and community leaders representing 30 regions across Canada. That includes Timmins. Officials say small cities face many of the same challenges as large urban centers, but often without the same level of resources and specialized supports. They say the playbook recognizes those realities and provides practical, evidence-based solutions that communities can customize to fit their unique needs. And there's going to be a lot of walking in this region this weekend, all in support of the Cochrane-Timiskaming chapter of the Alzheimer's Society. Executive Director Tracy Coscamp-Bergeron says the Timmins Walk is Sunday, starting at the Farmers Market Pavilion.
2: We'll go underneath the bridge and walk over on the Participark side. We have a barbecue starting at 11:30 with registration, and then the walk will officially kick off with opening ceremonies at 1.
1: There's also a dog contest. Coscamp-Bergeron says other than Timmins City Bingo, this is their only fundraising project of the year. For these stories and more, go to MyTimmonsNow.com.
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4: Cloudy and a chance of showers throughout the day, but hey, you got a high of 18 waiting for you. Clouds and a chance of showers are going to be sticking around throughout the entire day, as I said, and into the night. We're going to drop down to a low of 7. Tomorrow, however, looking nice with a lot of sunshine, just some partial cloudiness throughout the day. But right now in Timmins, it's mostly cloudy and 8 degrees.
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And, well, I hope our friends at Rosewood got at least a little bit tipsy to celebrate their amazing milestone. And I'll share that with you right after Billy Currington, People Are Crazy.

I saw the old man's face. Front page obituary. He was a millionaire. He left his fortune to some guy he barely knew. His kids were mad as hell.

0: Kelly Currington, people are crazy. Though I have no idea what he means by that statement. Sorry. I can do that way better, but it comes at great risk of annoying you. So a little tiny dash is a spice. That's about all we put in there when it comes to doing voices. It's an important day. It's a special day today. Getting to celebrate something, not only getting to celebrate the success of an artist that you highly respect, a group of artists who have worked very hard and put out very good music, but it's another thing to celebrate that artist and that group of artists when they're from your very own backyard. And of course, you probably know who I'm referring to, Rosewood Avenue. Their success lately has just been absolutely incredible, and it's very, very much deserved. I mean, it's a lot of work to get into the music industry, to break the ice. You need, I don't know, it's almost like there are certain prerequisites, right? And especially when it comes to getting the features and getting the radio play. You know, sometimes bands have to kind of drop out and fizzle away to make room for other artists to come in, right? You know, the big labels that will manage some of the biggest acts, you know, right? They can only handle so much. So sometimes, right, there has to be room. And being independent is absolutely a difficult journey when you do music. The amount of work behind it is absolutely insane. And when it comes to Sabrina and Dave from Rosewood Avenue, the two of them have put in the time, they put in the effort, and they have the talent, which is why their song Leaving Town has made it to a top 40 position in the Canadian country charts, which is just an absolute celebration of what an amazing milestone that is. So we're going to be chatting with Rosewood Avenue. They're going to be on the show a little later. We're going to be talking to them around 7:50. So make sure you're tuned in, because let's all celebrate this together. Because like I say, these artists, they're right here in our very own backyard, and they do so much for the communities.
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0: Tailgate parties, destruction derbies, fireworks, line dancing, bouncy castles. Oh my, Kappa's casing. You got some stuff going on. Let's talk about it right after we get to Timmins' very own Shania Twain. Man, I feel like a woman.
1: Let's go, girls.

0: Shania Twain, she needs no introduction here. Country 93.1. Oh, Kapuskasing. Hello. And you know what's also exciting? I do have a good friend in Kapuskasing. I mean, this isn't anything you should care about, but I want to go to the Derby, and then I get to see a friend, and it sounds like a really great time. Talking about Cap Craze, the Tailgate Country Derby that's going on in Kapuskasing on July 17th and 18th. Oh, this isn't something that happened back where I grew up. This is going to be something very fresh. And if you're also someone who has recently made their way to Northern Ontario, yes, imagine a huge kickoff tailgate party, a demolition derby. I had no idea there were so many categories when it came to a demolition derby. There's so much to see, so much to learn about it, but just looks like an incredible time. It's going to be wrapping up with some live music too. I see, is it line dancing or square dancing? I know working on a country station, I should know it. But part of me also feels like square dancing and line dancing are the same thing. They just, for whatever reason, have two different names. So, yeah, it looks like a ton of fun. You should check it out. Kapuskasingtourism.ca has all the deets on it.
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0: For whatever reason, I picture them singing to a beanbag chair and just, I want me on you. Oh, yeah, that's comfy. Richard Coffin has your Country 93.1 morning news coming up right after Joe Nichols. 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
1: Hang up that red dress. 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
1: Good morning, I'm Richard Coffin. Getting around downtown Timmins late yesterday afternoon was a major challenge because of at least two collisions. Shortly after 4 o'clock, a car collided with a small school bus at the intersection of Algonquin Boulevard and Highway 655. That backed up traffic right through the downtown core. There's no word yet on injuries or a cause. Less than 2 hours later, a vehicle collided with a bicycle at the intersection of Manita Avenue and Pine Street. We'll have more details as they're made available by the Timmins Police Service. The contractor rebuilding the bridge on Evans Street in South Porcupine is practicing what's called soft mobilization this week. City Hall says utilities will be relocated and traffic controls prepared. The $5.1 million project will last until October 2027. Among the planned work is a sidewalk and barrier wall for pedestrian safety. Work will be done on one side of the bridge at a time with vehicles using the other lane. Those traffic controls will help keep traffic moving. The first municipally-led standards for prevention, treatment, recovery, policing, and more around substance use are now available. The Small Cities Playbook for Action features more than 50 possible evidence-based interventions a community can choose from and adapt based on their needs. The Canadian Center for Substance Use and Addiction says it was developed with recommendations and input from mayors and community leaders representing 30 regions across Canada. That includes Timmins. Officials say small cities face many of the same challenges as large urban centers, but often without the same level of resources and specialized supports. They say the playbook recognizes those realities and provides practical, evidence-based solutions that communities can customize to fit their unique needs. And there's going to be a lot of walking in this region this weekend, all in support of the Cochrane-Timiskaming chapter of the Alzheimer's Society. Executive Director Tracy Coscamp-Bergeron says the Timmins Walk is Sunday, starting at the Farmers Market Pavilion.
2: We'll go underneath the bridge and walk over on the Participe Park side. We have a barbecue starting at 11:30 with registration, and then the walk will officially kick off with opening ceremonies at 1.
1: There's also a dog contest. Coscamp-Bergeron says other than Timmins City Bingo, this is their only fundraising project of the year. For these stories and more, go to MyTimmonsNow.com.
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4: Cloudy and a chance of showers throughout the day and into the night. But you do have a high of 18 waiting for you today, and it will be dropping down to just a low of 7 overnight. Tomorrow is looking nice with a lot of sunshine, but right now in Timmins, it's mostly cloudy and 8 degrees.
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Shenandoah, the church on Cumberland Road, Country 93.1, and the Alzheimer's Walk. You've heard it in the Country 93.1 Morning News. We're going to talk a bit more about that right after Morgan Griffiths. Just Being Me, Country 93.1.

0: Morgan Griffith's Just Being Me, Country 93.1. And this Sunday will be the IG Wealth Management Walk for Alzheimer's. And that's going to be kicking off at the Farmers Market Pavilion, making its way through Partissa Park, under the bridge, and then over to through Partissa Park on that side of it. And it's going to be a wonderful thing to be involved in. I don't know at what point you get to where you can say you haven't been affected by it, or know someone who hasn't been affected by it, right? I feel like by at least this age, someone you know has been affected by it, and it's a very difficult thing to watch. And personally, to, you know, my great aunt Ella, it was something that, you know, the family watched her go through, and she was very much the grandmother role for my life. And it is a very difficult time to see someone you love essentially forget who you are. And it can be a very heartbreaking experience for the family. It can be a very terrifying experience for the victim of Alzheimer's. And that's why these walks happen, to raise awareness, to show support. So 11:30, that's when the registration's going to be. You heard in the Country 93.1 Morning News, they're going to have a little barbecue there during the registration. And then the walk will be starting at 1. Or sorry, the opening ceremonies will be at 1. And then the walk will be occurring. And there's also going to be a dog contest. So bring out the doggo too. It's going to be a wonderful way to spend Sunday. And as of now, Sunday is looking like a beautiful day to be out there walking.
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0: Sabrina and Dave of Rosewood Avenue hanging out today. And now that your song Leaving Town has made it to the top 40 position on the Canadian country charts, words, it's hard to come up with words to describe what that must feel like. So help me out. What does it feel like to now have a top 40 song on the Canadian country charts?
1: It feels amazing because it's legitimately been like a dream of ours to be able to say that. And it's been a whirlwind too. Like, we're sometimes looking for the words too.
2: I know. You know, like when we got picked for the iHeart feature, we knew, you know, most of the times because you get added on all these stations, charting is usually something that happens. But you know, it's still something that we're like, well, let's just celebrate the iHeart win and whether or that happens. But, you know, just our song kept climbing and it just, I don't know. I still don't really have the words for it.

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1: Good morning, I'm Richard Coffin. Getting around downtown Timmins late yesterday afternoon was a major challenge because of at least two collisions. Shortly after 4 o'clock, a car collided with a small school bus at the intersection of Algonquin Boulevard and Highway 655. That backed up traffic right through the downtown core. There's no word yet on injuries or a cause. Less than 2 hours later, a vehicle collided with a bicycle at the intersection of Manita Avenue and Pine Street. We'll have more details as they're made available by the Timmins Police Service. The contractor rebuilding the bridge on Evans Street in South Porcupine is practicing what's called soft mobilization this week. City Hall says utilities will be relocated and traffic controls prepared. The $5.1 million project will last until October 2027. Among the planned work is a sidewalk and barrier wall for pedestrian safety. Work will be done on one side of the bridge at a time with vehicles using the other lane. Those traffic controls will help keep traffic moving. The first municipally-led standards for prevention, treatment, recovery, policing, and more around substance use are now available. The Small Cities Playbook for Action features more than 50 possible evidence-based interventions a community can choose from and adapt based on their needs. The Canadian Center for Substance Use and Addiction says it was developed with recommendations and input from mayors and community leaders representing 30 regions across Canada. That includes Timmins. Officials say small cities face many of the same challenges as large urban centers, but often without the same level of resources and specialized supports. They say the playbook recognizes those realities and provides practical, evidence-based solutions that communities can customize to fit their unique needs. And there's going to be a lot of walking in this region this weekend, all in support of the Cochrane-Timiskaming chapter of the Alzheimer's Society. Executive Director Tracy Coscamp-Bergeron says the Timmins Walk is Sunday starting at the Farmers Market Pavilion.
2: We'll go underneath the bridge and walk over on the Partisa Park side. We have a barbecue starting at 11:30 with registration, and then the walk will officially kick off with opening ceremonies at 1.
1: There's also a dog contest. Coscamp-Bergeron says other than Timmins City Bingo, this is their only fundraising project of the year. For these stories and more, go to MyTimmonsNow.com.
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3: Oh, it's a good idea to have the umbrella handy, maybe some waterproof shoes as you're looking at a cloudy day with a chance of showers lasting all day and into the night. But you are looking at a high of 18 today, and it's going to be dropping down to a low of 7 overnight. Tomorrow, however, looking very nice with a lot of sunshine. And right now in Timmins, it's mostly cloudy and 8 degrees.
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0: We've come to the conclusion there's never too much country.

Ashley McBride, One Night Standards. And we're going to be joined again with Rosewood Avenue. They're coming back on right after Tucker Wetmore and Brunette, Country 93.1.

0: Country 93.1, Dave and Sabrina of Rosewood Avenue joining us today. How does one celebrate getting a top 40 song on the charts?
1: Yeah, so it's funny because yesterday I was working and I drive into my parking lot of my work and I get this call from Dave and I'm like, I don't think I forgot anything at home. Like, I got my lunch, I got my purse. And he calls me and tells me the news that we've officially made, you know, have a top 40 song. And so I'm like, we're just gonna get through the day. And as soon as we got home, we celebrated with our parents and my sister. And it was a beautiful sunny day yesterday as well. And yeah, we just celebrated as a family because it's really a win for all of us because it's been a journey.
2: Yeah, we couldn't have, you know, our family's been so supportive in this journey. You know, we've been on this road doing music professionally for about 6 years now, and it's been a lot, but it's been a beautiful journey, and we owe a lot of it to our parents and our family for being so supportive. So we definitely went and got a bottle of champagne and popped the lid off to the
0: awkward cork pop where you're like, I'm gonna get it this time.
1: Yeah. It was very anticlimactic too. It's funny. Like, I feel like he almost just had to push it off.
2: Well, and then when it didn't go flying, it went boop. You know, and you know what? I think that just like shows
1: kind of
2: fun. Metaphor of everything, because, you know, sometimes things end up being anticlimactic and it just kind of shows. But we celebrated with our family and really enjoyed it.
0: Here it is, their top 40 country song, Leaving Town. 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

0: Megan Patrick, Wild As Me, Country 93.1, and it's story time today, talking about those embarrassing or funny things you've done or witnessed at work. Robin, the autocorrect, texting the boss. She needed to see if he needed anything from Pick of the Crop, and it turned into Pick of the Crotch, which... Yeah, autocorrect can be some doozies, but you know what, Robin? I can make you feel a little better about that one right now. We're going to be selfish. Hey, here's a story for you. Once upon a time, selling cars, right? Wasn't something that stuck, but anyone who's been in that job knows that sometimes you got to pull a car out of the showroom, and a showroom in a car can be, in a car dealership can be very packed, right? They squeeze those cars in there. So it takes some team effort. Anywho, my boss... at the time, he had this glass office, okay? Yeah, the whole wall was glass so he could sit there and make sure that, you know, you weren't doing anything you weren't supposed to, right? Like, you know, going on Facebook or anything like that, right? He kept his eyes on you. So, one day, you probably know where this is going, don't you? Yeah, one day I was pulling out a car, and I don't know what happened. Generally, pretty good driver, but anywho. Drove that thing right through his glass wall. Just picture this, right? The customer's there. Like, yeah, I'll get the car pulled out for you. Smash! The sound, right? It was like thunder. Glass raining everywhere. My boss, literally, I can't say the words that came out of his mouth. And all I was doing was pumping the seat down and reclining it just to awkwardly hide. So, no matter what your embarrassing story is, if you want to leave a comment over on our Facebook page or text in 705-264-9310, I can guarantee it's probably not as embarrassing as driving a car through your boss's wall.
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You'll always have Richard Coffin. He's fun all the time, and he gives you your Country 93.1 morning news. He's coming up here in about 6 minutes on Country 93.1.

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1: Good morning, I'm Richard Coffin. Getting around downtown Timmins late yesterday afternoon was a major challenge because of at least two collisions. Shortly after 4 o'clock, a car collided with a small school bus at the intersection of Algonquin Boulevard and Highway 655. That backed up traffic right through the downtown core. There's no word yet on injuries or a cause. Less than 2 hours later, a vehicle collided with a bicycle at the intersection of Manita Avenue and Pine Street. We'll have more details as they're made available by the Timmins Police Service. The contractor rebuilding the bridge on Evans Street in South Porcupine is practicing what's called soft mobilization this week. City Hall says utilities will be relocated and traffic controls prepared. The $5.1 million project will last until October 2027. Among the planned work is a sidewalk and barrier wall for pedestrian safety. Work will be done on one side of the bridge at a time with vehicles using the other lane. Those traffic controls will help keep traffic moving. The first municipally led standards for prevention, treatment, recovery, policing, and more around substance use are now available. The Small Cities Playbook for Action features more than 50 possible evidence-based interventions a community can choose from and adapt based on their needs. The Canadian Center for Substance Use and Addiction says it was developed with recommendations and input from mayors and community leaders representing 30 regions across Canada. That includes Timmins. Officials say small cities face many of the same challenges as large urban centers, but often without the same level of resources and specialized supports. They say the playbook recognizes those realities and provides practical, evidence-based solutions that communities can customize to fit their unique needs. And there's going to be a lot of walking in this region this weekend, all in support of the Cochrane-Timiskaming chapter of the Alzheimer's Society. Executive Director Tracy Coscamp-Bergeron says the Timmins Walk is Sunday, starting at the Farmers Market Pavilion.
2: We'll go underneath the bridge and walk over on the Participark side. We have a barbecue starting at 11:30 with registration, and then the walk will officially kick off with opening ceremonies at 1.
1: There's also a dog contest. Coscamp-Bergeron says other than Timmins City Bingo, this is their only fundraising project of the year. For these stories and more, go to mytimmonsnow.com.
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5: Well, it wouldn't hurt if you had the umbrella handy, maybe some waterproof shoes, as you're looking at a cloudy day with a chance of showers throughout the entire day and into the night. But hey, you do have a high of 18 waiting for you today. It is going to be dropping down to a low of 7 overnight. Tomorrow, however, looking like it's going to be jam-packed with a lot of sunshine, while right now in Timmins, it's mostly cloudy and 9 degrees.
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Why have whiskey in Colorado when you can have poutine in Timmins? We'll talk more after Tennille Arts. It's Don't Ruin Flowers on Country 93.1.

0: flowers for me. Tennille Arts, Don't Ruin Flowers, Country 93.1. And Putin, that's a hard thing to ruin as well, isn't it? There's a lot of toppings you can put on a Putin. And before we go deeper, let me just give all the pronunciations. Poutine, Putin, Putin. Is there one I'm missing? You want to try to pronounce it every way it's pronounced, right? Because there's always a debate on the proper pronunciation of Putin. And being more of a French dish, right? It's like a poutine, right? There's a bit of ts in there. At least that's what an old co-host of mine used to give me a hard time over. But we're doing the Extreme Poutine Contest. They tossed my name up on there. It's a little weird to say your name as part of the Dean Tripp Extreme Poutine Contest. And this is going to be kicking off on June 1st, okay? So just a few days away from the kickoff. And from the 1st to the 7th, we're going to be asking you to submit your favorite poutine recipe, or what would be your favorite recipe, right? So if you have made yourself a, let's say, a delicious dill pickle poutine, and you think, oh, you know what? This is really good. These flavors mash. And I want everyone in Timmins to feast on this delicious invention. That's what this is all about. Because on June 9th, someone's poutine is going to be chosen as the winner, and it's going to be featured during Poutine Feast June 18th through the 21st. Plus, you're going to get two VIP packages to take in the festival in style. So everything you need to know is at mytimmonsnow.com, but you have till the 1st of June to start thinking of that recipe.
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0: down. I'm going down to an anthem of friendship because it takes a very close friendship for someone else to follow their friend down, right? And, well, that kind of friendship is rare, but when you look at these two guys, Kinz and Klomp, you know darn well if one of them goes down, the other one's probably going to pretend they don't know the other person. But, hey, they're pretty entertaining. Those guys are coming in. They're going to keep you company till 10 o'clock right here, Country 93.1.
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3: 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He passed all points of sale, making no attempt to pay. The male is described as white, wearing a gray hoodie with the hood up over a gray ball cap with a flat peak, blue jeans, and green rubber boots. You'll find his photo on the MyTimmonsNow.com website and on the Crime Stoppers website at cdcrimestoppers.ca. 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
1: Good morning. I'm Richard Coffin. Getting around downtown Timmins late yesterday

0: Afternoon was a major challenge because of at least two collisions. Shortly after 4 o'clock, a car collided with a small school bus at the intersection of Algonquin Boulevard and Highway 655. That backed up traffic right through the downtown core. There's no word yet on injuries or a cause. Less than 2 hours later, a vehicle collided with a bicycle at the intersection of Manita Avenue and Pine Street. We'll have more details as they're made available by the Timmins Police Service. The contractor rebuilding the bridge on Evans Street in South Porcupine is practicing what's called soft mobilization this week. City Hall says utilities will be relocated and traffic controls prepared. The $5.1 million project will last until October 2027. Among the planned work is a sidewalk and barrier wall for pedestrian safety. Work will be done on one side of the bridge at a time, with vehicles using the other lane. Those traffic controls will help keep traffic moving. The first municipally-led standards for prevention, treatment, recovery, policing, and more around substance use are now available. The Small Cities Playbook for Action features more than 50 possible evidence-based interventions a community can choose from and adapt based on their needs. The Canadian Centre for Substance Use and Addiction says it was developed with recommendations and input from mayors and community leaders representing 30 regions across Canada. That includes Timmins. Officials say small cities face many of the same challenges as large urban centers, but often without the same level of resources and specialized supports. They say the playbook recognizes those realities and provides practical, evidence-based solutions that communities can customize to fit their unique needs. And there's going to be a lot of walking in this region this weekend, all in support of the Cochrane-Timiskaming chapter of the Alzheimer's Society. Executive Director Tracy Coscamp-Bergeron says the Timmins Walk is Sunday, starting at the Farmers Market Pavilion.
1: We'll go underneath the bridge and walk over on the Participe Park side. We have a barbecue starting at 11:30 with registration, and then the walk will officially kick off with opening ceremonies at 1.
0: There's also a dog contest. Coscamp-Bergeron says other than Timmins City Bingo, this is their only fundraising project of the year. For these stories and more, go to mytimminsnow.com.
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5: Well, it's a good idea to have the umbrella handy today. Maybe some waterproof shoes as you're looking at a cloudy day with a chance of showers all day long and into the night. But you do have a high of 18 waiting for you today, and it's going to be dropping down to a low of 7 overnight. And tomorrow right now is looking nice with a lot of sunshine.
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0: too. This is the Kins and Klomp radio show.
1: It is.
0: I know you knew that. But just to let people who are listening know that. I'm Jamie Klomp. You're Mark Kinsman.
1: Yes.
0: I got to call you Kins. And I'm hoping you're going to legally change your name to that. So,
1: it was on the back of my hockey jersey all through my minor hockey days.
0: Commitment to the business, I legally changed my last name to Klomp. So now it's up to you to legally change yours to Kins. Equal commitment, partnership. Equal
1: commitment.
0: We will get there. My question for you today, Kins, and of course the beautiful people of the community listening, is have men stopped wearing cologne? Now, you're in your twilight years, but think way back when high school and I assume your college days. Were you a cologne wearer?
1: Yeah. Axe. I think even before Axe came out, it was what? Obsession. Calvin Klein's Obsession.
0: Axe is a body spray. I'm talking about cologne.
1: You can get cologne too.
0: Wrong.
1: Well, let's talk about the Obsession, because that's when all kids, when I was going through my public school days, everyone had to smell like the Obsession.
0: Okay, so you lived in a way different community than me. Like when I was in grade three,
1: what was yours? Jupe?
0: Well, no. When I was in grade three, public school, I didn't wear cologne. I'm more high school and college. So let me refresh your memory on some of these names.
1: Well, this was, later on. This is like grades 8 into the transition of high school.
0: Okay, let me refresh you with some of these names because you're confusing me here with your timeline. Cool Water, CK1, Hugo Boss, Obsession, Eternity, Polo Sport.
1: I know all of those.
0: Okay, so you tell me whether I'm correct with this observation. You either got the cologne one of three ways. The first one is that you had a job. Me, I worked at Burger King. Cologne was still expensive back then, and maybe once every few months you can buy a bottle of CK1, correct?
1: Yeah.
0: Number two, two and three are the most popular ways. The second best way to get it here was we all had that friend who had like 75 different versions of cologne, and it was on the glass tray, right?
1: The glass tray, or it came in that box.
0: Right.
1: It's like a vault, but you'd always see them just use the one.
0: But you know what I mean? All of them. What I'm telling you is that you'd walk into your buddy's bedroom and he'd have a glass tray and all the clones. There would be like 50 of them. There. You know, you'd be able to get Polo, Eternity, Obsession, all of them. Like you had that one buddy, his whole budget went to clones, correct?
1: Yeah.
0: Maybe
1: every day you smell like a different scent.
0: A couple earrings and a necklace. Guaranteed he had those on too.
1: And the bowl with all the loose change from the pockets.
0: Now the best option if you were budget conscious and you didn't have that one friend who could afford all the bottles of colognes, is that before you went to the dance, a social, you would rush over to Sears.
1: And they'd have those little sample cards and those little sample vials.
0: They actually had full-size testers in Thunder Bay, and I'm sure here.
1: And spray yourself before you head out.
0: The problem with that, it was like a buffet, so you got a little bit greedy. So if you own one bottle of Obsession, you spray yourself two or three times with Obsession,
1: and
0: correct?
1: That's it.
0: If you went to your buddy's house with all his colognes, you may grab a Polo Sport and spray it. Now you get the Sears. It's free. And they have unlimited supplies and brands. And all of a sudden, it's what we used to call back in the day swamp water, where you mix the soda pop together at McDonald's. You're doing that with the cologne.
1: You do a mixed mash of all the different scents.
0: 74 squirts of Cool Water, 22 of Hugo Boss, 15
1: add
0: of
1: some Jupe in there, and Calvin Klein Obsession. Yeah.
0: And then you wonder why no one wants to dance with you at the prom. You smelled good, but, you know, it wasn't favorable to use
1: because
0: all these
1: eyes
0: sprays.
1: Were watering.
0: And when you're budget conscious over cologne, you would give yourself the one or two sprays. But when it's free, you're spraying your foot, your ankle, your legs.
1: And you don't think it smells that bad until you walk through a crowd.
0: I know at Sears, like, why did we need cologne on our legs? That's not
1: that's why Sears went under. too many testing the test sprays.
0: You think it was the cologne disaster
1: of
0: the 90s?
1: That's it.
0: But wasn't that
1: couldn't keep up there.
0: Wasn't that a beautiful thing when you can head over to Sears? And I know most gentlemen out there, whether they admit it or not, they did that. They took advantage of the cologne.
1: I did.
0: I
1: took those free, the free little vials. They used to have like, they sprayed them on cards.
0: Right.
1: And then you take the card and you'd, you know, you'd put it where you wanted the scent to smell.
0: So you would take, you would go with the little bottles instead of,
1: yeah,
0: instead
1: the little
0: of
1: vials.
0: The spray?
1: Well, yeah, yeah, I would do the test sprays, yeah. But yeah, you would take the little vials with you.
0: You always do things the most difficult, unusual way. You could have had the whole bottle and just sprayed it. You had to take the little vial.
1: Took the vial.
0: And dip it on
1: Never
0: your
1: know
0: neck.
1: When you're going to have to dab again.
0: Okay. Well, we'll find out about your romantic life later, but I think it was at an all-time low with that process.
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0: So about 10 or so years ago, I fell under what I now know as a trap. And you can relate to this because we've talked about this a few times. You are still a cable television person.
1: We have cable.
0: You have cable
1: TV.
0: We
1: do have streaming.
0: Well,
1: but we do tend to go back and flip through the cable channels.
0: So would you say you're still a cable television person?
1: Yeah.
0: You still
1: maybe about 10%.
0: You still pay for cable. You still use cable.
1: The bundled packages.
0: Okay. So, and they say in about 1 in 100 homes still do that. And you're the 1 in 100,
1: one
0: correct?
1: In 100.
0: Now, remember 10 or so years ago, the whole philosophy was cable's so expensive, flip over to streaming, and you're going to save a bundle, correct?
1: Yes.
0: Do you remember this whole...
1: Yes, I remember that to get us to flip over to the streaming side.
0: Well, I was going through the clump. Well, my wife was telling me about the clump budget because she keeps everything on a spreadsheet. And, 10 or so years ago, I was paying, 60, 70 bucks for cable? How much are you paying now?
1: The whole package is about maybe 100 bucks, just 100 bucks a month.
0: Okay, so let's say for argument's sake, you're agreeing with me, you spend 60 bucks just on cable alone.
1: Okay.
0: Okay. I'm looking at the apps now I pay for. And get this list. Some of them I didn't even realize were coming out of my account. Disney Prime, Paramount, Netflix, YouTube Premium, Apple TV, Discovery, and for some reason, Cosmo Go. No, my bill's over $200 a month at this point.
1: $200 a month?
0: Yeah.
1: And it's some of the ones are you're taking the free trial, but you always forget to unsubscribe before the free trial has ended.
0: Yes.
1: So now you're being dinged for that service that you're probably not even using anymore.
0: I 1,000% did that on Cosmo Go. And
1: what is Cosmo Go? What is that? Cosmo Magazine?
0: Listen, I can go on to this whole thing about the shows my wife likes, but that will get me in trouble after that, pal. But I think it was one of those free subscriptions. And then that was like 2 years ago and I let it go. Now I'm thinking here, did I save a bundle or lose a bundle?
1: I think you lost a bundle.
0: How much, then I get thinking, how much am I utilizing these apps? So YouTube Premium for sure, because I have very impatient little kids, and when a commercial pops up, they flip out. And I think for the money a month, that saves me a headache. So that's worth it.
1: Yeah, it is.
0: Netflix.
1: Yeah, streaming, you don't have to deal with any of the, if you want to skip through the commercials, you can.
0: And I'm not even talking about paying for sports packages to watch NFL and NHL. And baseball. So I'm probably over 200 a month. Now, how many channels do I need at my house? Or streaming opportunities? Right.
1: You need the Blue Jays channel and where the Buffalo Bills are playing.
0: Right.
1: So maybe the Sens. Three.
0: So what you're telling me is ignore everyone in the house that doesn't care about sports and only pay for the things I like?
1: Just pay the absurd prices there to accommodate all.
0: Because every time you talk about your household, it's always we make a decision. But your advice to me is only I should make the decision. Correct.
1: Well, it should be a family decision, yes.
0: So do you think my family would say cancel all the kids' television shows and only give us the Buffalo Bills package?
1: No, we're going to have to up your pay and salary.
0: I mean, I'd like to live in that fantasy island, but I think if I brought that to the family discussion tonight, I would have to blame you for even bringing this to the table. We're going to watch Buffalo Bills highlights 24 hours a day.
1: 24/7, mixed in with Bluey.
0: And the problem is now each of these apps have different shows that we like. So I'm not getting out of it. I'm complaining about a problem with no solution to it.
1: No.
0: Yeah.
1: You think you're paying less, but then, you do all the adding up and the adding and subtracting it.
0: And what's
1: pricey.
0: And what's going to happen is I'm going to be scrolling through Facebook and find another series I like. It's going to be on another app. So if we revisit this in a month,
1: you're going to have another app on there.
0: I'm going to have 13 more apps to talk about. I have a whole buffet of apps going on.
1: A whole buffet of apps.
0: You with the cable, and this was my main point. So since you have the cable and you do a bit of streaming, I've listed all my apps, about 10 or so. How many apps are you paying for streaming?
1: The streaming, probably, the Netflix, Prime, maybe Crave is in there too.
0: Okay. Oh, I didn't mention Crave. Yes. Okay. So you're spending 60 bucks a month on cable and about 50 bucks a month on streaming for a total of 110.
1: 110.
0: And I'm spending about 250 bucks a month.
1: You need to jump back to the cable side.
0: I do need to jump back. I need to come. I'm going to come on the radio tomorrow and say, listen, I watched the 5 o'clock action news on Channel 7. Thanks to Kins. I was bored, but I saved a bundle.
1: And yes, sat through the commercials.
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0: 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I am so excited I wet my plants.
1: Gonna love spring on Country 93.1.

0: So yesterday at the Timmins Square, which is our home base, as you say, be there or be square.
1: Be there or be Timmins Square.
0: Be there or be Timmins Square. Beautiful.
1: We need to come up with a merch line of that.
0: I love that. Be there or be Timmins Square. Yeah. Yesterday, I was chatting to one of the fine gentlemen who, big part of his role is cleaning the mall.
1: Mm-hmm.
0: And we got into a discussion because I am OCD clean freak.
1: You are.
0: Whether it's at work, at home, my car, everywhere, I apply the OCD cleanliness.
1: There's not a speck of dust anywhere. Yes. You've vacuumed 7 times before we even hit this radio studio.
0: So I was talking with this gentleman, of course, about cleaning, and he does a fantastic job, by the way. The mall has a lot of square footage. He does an amazing job, and he's part of the amazing team there. And I got to speaking to him about cleaning, and he said, you know, something interesting, and I never thought of it this way, was he's like me, OCD cleaning.
1: Yeah.
0: But he goes, I clean all day at work. When I go home, I'm less OCD cleaning because I cleaned all day.
1: He doesn't want to sit and clean his own place.
0: He does, but he's not as enthusiastic about it anymore.
1: I think that that falls and fits the mold of a lot. Let's say contractors, you know, you're out there building houses, putting roofs on other people's places. Of course, you're getting paid for that. Mm-hmm. You go home and you probably see pictures. There's a drywall that still needs to be taped and mudded and all that stuff.
0: Because
1: the contractor doesn't want to do the work in their own place.
0: I remember, when I worked at Burger King as a kid. And I worked there all day, and I love a good Whopper, but the last thing I wanted to do in my off time was have a Whopper.
1: Or, go and eat a Whopper because it reminds you of work.
0: Right. Now, I got to thinking about our business. You bend the rule a little bit because we talk to a camera all day, but you go home and take selfies, filtered selfies.
1: Filtered selfies.
0: So you
1: Tracy and I.
0: No, just you, Ken. I'm not throwing
1: me.
0: I only throw you under the bus. Don't be dragging other people in.
1: Hey, we take nice photos.
0: Do you go home and stare at a phone and talk to it as a video? Or are you tired from doing that?
1: No, we're tired from doing that.
0: Why do you say we?
1: I'm tired from it,
0: Unless your partner
1: She'll be showing me some photos, looking at our granddaughter from the East Coast. So we'll looking at the day's picks while we were away working.
0: No, but what I'm saying is that what you do for a living, do you go home and do it on your volunteer time? So this gentleman at the mall, he's not enthusiastic about cleaning because he's cleaning all day. A contractor, you're off to a great start, doesn't want to go home and start a honey-do project because he's contracting all day.
1: Contracted.
0: Yeah.
1: Yeah, no videos after hours.
0: So you have a no video rule.
1: That's it. Right. After the show, we're flipping and streaming.
0: So, if the grandbabies come over and want to take a family pic, you're like, no go. I've had a camera in my face all day.
1: No, not to that extent.
0: Yeah. Are you trying to tell me a camera in your face is just as hard as the hardworking contractor or cleaner?
1: It is.
0: Yeah. No, it's not.
1: Oh, sure it is.
0: Listen, the hours are long.
1: No, but yes.
0: Physically hard.
1: You and I putting a roof together. Yeah. You'd. There's lawsuits involved there.
0: You tore a thumb ligament lifting up your mouse. It's not a WSIB insurance claim, but I think a lot of people think that way. So then it got me thinking, because I would be an excellent cleaner for any establishment. You know, I would zip their place up and down clean all the time. And I want to test that at one point. You know, clean for a month as a job and see if I could keep my OCD going at home. That'd be a great challenge.
1: That would be a good challenge. Yeah. You think you can keep that challenge? I think you could do that.
0: You could tell I'm a real fun person. Like, a lot of people are talking about all their fun vacations and activities over the summer.
1: You're talking about OCD cleaning.
0: I'm talking about, can I do extra cleaning on top of the cleaning? I'm a boil of fun around the fire, but I think I could do it. Are you cheering
1: you
0: me on?
1: Yeah. I will cheer you on.
0: Give me a gold clomp.
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9: Well, it's a good idea to have the umbrella handy today. Maybe some waterproof shoes as you're looking at a cloudy day with a chance of showers all day long and into the night. But you do have a high of 18 waiting for you today, and it's going to be dropping down to a low of 7 overnight. And tomorrow right now is looking nice with a lot of sunshine.
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0: So, last night on the Kins and Klomp show, we had on the Warriors, the Timmins Warriors.
1: Yes, what a fantastic group they are. And again, the Kids Fun Day in the Park is set to go June 20th. Mm-hmm. If you want to mark that off on the calendar, 11 to 4, it's free. They've got bouncy castles and something new, the Tug of Warrior.
0: Yes. Bouncy castles, face painting. They're going to have a barbecue. When you drive by on June the 20th, the park's going to be filled. And the Warriors, you know, an amazing group of gentlemen that do so much for the community. And when you go there, you're going to be able to meet their families and their kids. They all get involved. And it's one of the many amazing events they put out throughout the year. So we had the Warriors on the show last night, and now we've got ourselves into another pickle.
1: Yes, well, we've been voluntold to be and to put a team in for the Tug of Warrior.
0: Not necessarily how it happened. You're very sugarcoating it. So the Warriors mentioned that there's going to be a tug of war competition.
1: Tug of Warrior.
0: Well, hold on. They call it the Tug of Warrior because they're the Warriors, right? And the Warriors are going to be facing the children who attend the event. Now, we thought in our heads, we're stronger than children. Like, I think that we can take the children. At least it would be an equal battle. So then we said, listen, the Warriors can face the children, but Kins and Klomp also want to face the kids too. Maybe we'll get a W and we'll look like manly men, correct?
1: Yes.
0: Like, this was our initial thought.
1: So now this is what we're doing.
0: No, this is not. We're not facing the kids. Were you at the show last night?
1: Well, I was. Okay. I know. We're not facing the kids. We're facing the big kids.
0: So I'm trying to tell the story here. So the Warriors said, not really fair if you face the kids, even though they felt the kids would beat us. And I think that's a fair assumption. 50-50 split. Now they said we have to face the Warriors. So yourself, myself, Trevor and Brady, who are new additions to the Kins and Klomp team, there's four of us. We're going to be facing three Warriors. They don't even need the fourth one.
1: Like, no.
0: They're starting with the handicap.
1: That's it.
0: Yeah.
1: They're already missing one member.
0: So I went over to Planet Fitness today because you said last night, like, you had sort of on the tight black t-shirt and you're puffing out your chest. And you said, I got this, Klomp. I'm the anchor man. I'm the anchor man of the tug of war.
1: We'll put you the anchor man.
0: Well, last night you were saying you're the anchor man.
1: All right, I'll be the anchor man.
0: You got the beard. You got the puffed out chest. And I thought, okay. I went to Planet Fitness, and they said you're only bench pressing 19 pounds. You told me 190.
1: 19.
0: You slid the decimal over on me. So I'm curious right now, between now and June 20th, Kids Day in the Park, how are you going to up your strength to be the anchor and not...
1: Well, we're going to have to do some vigorous training.
0: Yes.
1: Yeah, June 20th, not far away.
0: Yeah, because it all comes
1: down
0: to the
1: page of the next month.
0: It all comes down to the anchor and the tug of war.
1: It does.
0: If you slip, we all slip.
1: Have you seen Squid Game?
0: Yeah, when I dip, you dip, we dip. Well, in Squid Game, the fragile team won the tug of war. So I don't know if you've seen it.
1: But, I've seen that.
0: So the weak team won. I'm hoping that applies here because here's some late breaking news. We're the weak team.
1: We are.
0: Yes.
1: But it's going to be fun.
0: You had to open up your mouth and said we can beat the kids, and then we got shamed for that, and now we're facing the men.
1: Now we're facing the men.
0: I never...
1: For the Warriors.
0: I go to a party and there's an arm wrestle. I go right out the exit door. I don't want to be challenged here physically.
1: No.
0: But, we all know it's in good fun, but we don't want to, you know, we don't want to be blasted down in seconds. So I'm going to keep up the date. You know, there's a big difference between benching 190 and 19, by the way. Same, but decimal in a different place.
1: Yes.
0: Let's get that up to 75 pounds before
1: the event. June 20th?
0: Yeah. But shout out to the Warriors. They're a lot of fun and do so much work, which we'll talk about.

0: tickets for Saturday night for Insane by the Headframe.
1: There we go.
0: So be watching tonight's show, 7 o'clock at the Tiffin Square Shopping Center. Be there or be Tiffin Square.
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1: Eastbound and down.
2: 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Road hammers.
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0: Owen Riegling, Love, Hate, Love, Country 93.1. 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
0: Good chance of showers this afternoon. High 18, falling off to 7 overnight. Clearing tomorrow, high 20. Rain for Friday, high 21. Sunny for Saturday, high 20.
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0: 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I'm Tim sitting in for Shane. And we'd love to hear from you. Mitch is sharing a thought on the relationship between education and employment. He writes, "My daughter was all like, I gotta follow my dreams and passions. She signed up for a degree that had zero jobs waiting. I said, don't be foolish. Get a real education. I'm not paying your bills forever. She didn't listen. 3 years later, degree in hand, she was working in a coffee shop, unable to pursue her passions because that cost money and she didn't have any. Eventually, she turned her attention to a business course with real potential. I helped pay her way. And now she has a real career. Sometimes you gotta let life teach the big lessons." And Mitch, thank you very much. If you have teenagers or perhaps younger kids, what post-secondary educational advice might you give them?
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0: 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We're looking forward to the Wild Ride Ram Rodeo coming to Porcus, June 12th and 13th. In fact, we love it so much, we're going to be giving away free tickets on the air. So be listening later this week and into next week for your chance to win. The Wild Ride Ram Rodeo, June 12th and 13th. 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
0: Good chance of showers this afternoon. High 18, falling off to 7 overnight. Clearing tomorrow, high 20. Rain for Friday, high 21. Sunny for Saturday, high 20.
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0: There's Alan Jackson, Good Time, Country 93.1. I'm Tim Rout, sitting in for Shane Button. Rental properties. Rental properties around Timmins are just getting insane, man. Utterly insane. I have a good friend who's on the hunt for a new place. Old property got sold, he has to get out. And they want $1,800 for something the size of my garden shed. Utterly ridiculous. What can be done about the wacko price of rental real estate here? Of all places, 264-9310. Gabby Barrett, right after this.
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0: Good chance of showers this afternoon. High 18, falling off to 7 overnight. Clearing tomorrow, high 20. Rain for Friday, high 21. Sunny for Saturday, high 20.
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0: Never a better time for kids' movies than the Disney Renaissance. 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

0: That's the Chicks, Longtime Gun, Country 93.1. 264-9310, our text line. The Chicks, formerly known as the Dixie Chicks, have been around since the late 80s and have had what can only be called a storied career. 27 singles, six of which went all the way to number one on Billboard. The Chicks aren't without controversy. You might remember a certain political ramble during a live show back in 2003 that damaged their reputation and cost them some sales for a few years. But they eventually dug themselves out of that hole and today are rolling strong. Their latest album, Gaslighter, is performing well. And you can catch their summer tour dates through thechicks.com.
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0: Good chance of showers this afternoon. High 18, falling off to 7 overnight. Clearing tomorrow, high 20. Rain for Friday, high 21. Sunny for Saturday, high 20.
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1: I'm Dean Tripp. There were no kids on the school bus involved in a collision just before 4 o'clock yesterday afternoon on Algonquin Boulevard and Highway 655. Timmins police say the other vehicle was an SUV. Traffic was tied up right through downtown until after 7 o'clock, and an e-bike collided with a truck a couple of hours later at Manita Avenue and Pine Street. Minor non-life-threatening injuries are reported. And the contractor rebuilding the bridge on Evans Street in South Porcupine is practicing what's called soft mobilization this week. City Hall says utilities will be relocated and traffic controls prepared. The $5.1 million project will last until October 2027. Among the planned work is a sidewalk and barrier wall for pedestrian safety. Work will be done on one side of the bridge at a time, with vehicles using the other lane. Those traffic controls will keep traffic moving. And fundraising walks in five locations this weekend will support the

0: Cochran-Temescaming chapter of the Alzheimer's Society. On Saturday, the events will be held in Kapuskasing, Kirkland Lake, and Temescaming Shores. Regional Executive Director Tracy Komskic-Bergeon says the Timmins Walk is set for Sunday.
1: Aside from being a fundraising event, it's an awareness event. It lets people know that the Society is here, that we are in all of these small little communities.
0: For more details on the walks and what Alzheimer's Society staff do in more than just the four communities where the walks are held, hear audio of our interview on our website. And Timmins is among municipalities on the list to benefit from the first municipally led standards for prevention, treatment, recovery, and policing around substance use. The Small Cities Playbook for Action features more than 50 possible evidence-based interventions a community can choose from and adapt based on their needs. The Canadian Center for Substance Use and Addiction says it was developed with recommendations and input from mayors and community leaders representing 30 regions across Canada. The center says small cities face many of the same challenges as large urban centers, but often without the same level of resources and specialized support. The playbook recognizes those realities and provides practical evidence-based solutions that communities can customize to fit their unique needs. And the federal government is introducing temporary border measures in response to the Ebola disease outbreak in the Democratic Republic of the Congo and increasing risks in Uganda and South Sudan. Starting tonight, immigration documents for residents of those countries will be suspended for the next 90 days. The government is also implementing additional measures on Saturday. People who have been in those areas within the previous 21 days and do not have symptoms will have to quarantine for 21 days. Travelers with symptoms will be isolated at hospital for further assessment. Officials add the risk to people in Canada remains low. For these stories and more, go to mytimmonsnow.com.
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5: Good chance of showers this afternoon. High 18, falling off to 7 overnight. Clearing tomorrow, high 20. Rain for Friday, high 21. Sunny for Saturday, high 20.
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1: Dustin Lynch, Good Girl, Country 93.1. Good afternoon. I'm Tim Rout, sitting in for Shane Button, 264-9310, our text line. Artificial intelligence is really an incredible thing, you know. Wild the way technology is developing. But like computers themselves, and then later the internet, it's got some people running scared. But it shouldn't. When some newfangled whiz-bang thing like AI comes along, it's not the thing itself that can cost you your job, but rather your inability to use it. Are you getting a handle on artificial intelligence? Zach Top on the way.
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0: Carolyn Don Johnson, Head Over High Heels, Country 93.1. Tim sitting in for Shane. We tell you all the time that this is your show and it's your station, and we love to hear from you. 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Are you an interesting person? 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You never know. We might be able to squeeze you in for an interview.
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0: Good chance of showers this afternoon. High 18, falling off to 7 overnight. Clearing tomorrow, high 20. Rain for Friday, high 21. Sunny for Saturday, high 20.
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0: Court Vanford, Drink Along Song, Country 93.1. 264-9310 is our text line. I'm Tim, sitting in for Shane. You know, someone is having a birthday, an anniversary, some other celebration. Hey, we would love to celebrate with you. 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Have you ever had someone do a shout-out for you? 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
3: 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The Timmins Police Service would like your help in identifying this thief. On Sunday, March 8th, 2026, at approximately 4:39 in the afternoon, a man was seen on CCTV camera entering Home Depot Timmins, empty-handed, but at 4:45, he's seen leaving the store pushing a flat cart with a Weber barbecue valued at $1,199. He passed all points of sale, making no attempt to pay. The male is described as white, wearing a gray hoodie with the hood up over a gray ball cap with a flat peak, blue jeans, and green rubber boots. You'll find his photo on the MyTimmonsNow.com website and on the Crime Stoppers website at cdcrimestoppers.ca. 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You will not be identified and will not have to testify in court, and if your information leads to an arrest, you could be eligible for a reward of up to $2,000. 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

0: Paul Brandt, yeah, Country 93.1. 264-9310 is our text line. I'm Tim sitting in for Shane. We got a really long text from Kim. I'm going to compress it somewhat. She says, my husband repeated something you said about men needing respect. I understand that, and I agree. But he wasn't able to help me get how to show respect in a way he finds meaningful. What do I do? Wow, Kim, that's a big subject. How do you help your husband feel respected? Two main things. The first one's obvious, how you speak to and conduct yourself with him. The second one, though, is often more impactful. Keep a close watch on how you talk about him to other people. You're his cheerleader when you're with him. You're his PR agent in every other context. And over time, assuming he's normal, that'll eventually ferment into a feeling of genuine respect. Hey, if you want to add some whipped cream and a cherry on top, every once in a while, show him a bit of gratitude for the stuff he does every day. Just the normal stuff he does every day, contributing to your home, your life, your kids, all of that. We got great music coming at you, including Jade Eagleson, Miranda Lambert, after this.
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7: Chance of a shower tonight with a low of 7 degrees, clearing, and 20 tomorrow. A quick traffic note from Timmins Police. You'll want to avoid Algonquin Boulevard between Balsam and Burke Streets in the next little while. It's closed because of a pool fire.
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0: Jordan Davis, Bar None, Country 93.1. Be listening in the days ahead if you'd like to win free tickets to the Wild Ride Ram Rodeo coming to Porcus June 12th and 13th. This is something that my wife and I used to go to every single year. Never failed. Incredible food, too. The Ag Society does a great job with this. So, be listening starting tomorrow for your chance to win Wild Ride Ram Rodeo tickets for June 12th and 13th coming to Porcus.
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0: 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That's it for the Midday Show. I'm Tim Rout, sitting in for Shane Button. Thank you very much for listening. 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
11: Chance of a shower tonight with a low of 7 degrees, clearing, and 20 tomorrow. A quick traffic note from Timmins Police. You'll want to avoid Algonquin Boulevard between Balsam and Burke Streets in the next little while. It's closed because of a pool fire.
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0: Gretchen Wilson. Here for the party, Country 93.1. How you doing midweek already? I'm Carly Kincaid. So there is a picture floating around the interweb right now of Tim McGraw. Now, he's standing with his two brothers, which we don't see pictures like that very often. Super, you know, casual family like anybody would hang out. He is shirtless, and oh my goodness, he must work out. Tim McGraw next.
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12: Chance of showers tonight with a low of 7 degrees, clearing and 20 tomorrow. Cloudy periods and 9 overnight Thursday. Good chance of showers Friday, the high 21.
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0: Stephen Lee Olson, Country 93.1. I'm Carly Kincaid. Well, they say that you never forget how to ride a bike, right? They're like, it's like riding a bike. So if you rode a bike when you were a kid, there's no reason you couldn't do it now. We've got some in our garage that we have to take down just because they've been up all winter, put some air in the tires. Well, a comprehensive review of 87 studies across 19 countries. So this is a big thing, okay? It reveals that bicycling significantly improves your mood, reduces depressive symptoms, enhances thinking skills. So apparently bike riding makes you smarter and it strengthens social connections. So if you haven't brought your bike out, get it out.
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0: forget that the IG Wealth Management Walk for Alzheimer's is happening this Sunday at Mount Joy Pavilion. Registration goes at 11:30. 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
11: A chance of showers tonight with a low of 7 degrees, clearing and 20 tomorrow. Cloudy periods and 9 overnight Thursday. Good chance of showers Friday, the high 21.
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0: young band, even if it breaks your heart. Country 93.1. How you doing? My name is Carly Kincaid. Getting ready to wrap up our workday. We're on the back part of Wednesday. Well, my daughter is graduating high school this weekend. It's when all the activities and festivities and everything happens. We've got a bunch of people coming in, going to stay at our place, which means that I have a lot of things to do to prepare because there's the actual events this weekend, but leading up to, I'm talking about house cleaning. I mean, whether somebody's coming just to visit or whether there's an occasion, you always want to make your stuff look good, right? So yeah, if you want to help me house clean, I would appreciate that.
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10: Chance of showers tonight with a low of 7 degrees, clearing and 20 tomorrow. Cloudy periods and 9 overnight Thursday. Good chance of showers Friday, the high 21.
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0: Nate Smith, Tyler Hubbard, Country 93.1. Say what you will about AI, but this is something I might actually purchase because I've got a couple of dogs and they bark, they talk. We say that they're yelling. I mean, I want to know what they're thinking. A startup based in China has launched a new wearable device for pets that claims to translate their emotions into human speech with close to 95% accuracy. Now, granted, there haven't been any scientific studies released proving that this device actually works, but it hangs from your pet's collar. It uses AI to study things like vocal patterns, behavior, body language to figure out what your pet is trying to say. I would love to know what they're trying to say. This translator is about $118, and they say that more than 10,000 people have already pre-ordered one. I would like to make that 10,000 one.
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0: The Country 93.1 Timmins Ram Rodeo Tour goes June 12th and 13th. You can take in the bareback, the saddle bronc, the barrel racing, the bull riding, all the great rodeo action. And then when you're hungry from watching all the rodeo, you can enjoy Rib Fest, which is also happening at that same time. Now, the week leading up to, we're going to be giving away tickets on the Start with Dean trip. It'll be a game called 5 in 30. There's going to be trivia. You'll have to pull out the answers. I don't think it's going to be hard, but that will happen. And it's 7:10 each weekday morning leading up until starting on June 8th.
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9: A chance of showers tonight with a low of 7 degrees, clearing and 20 tomorrow. Cloudy periods and 9 overnight Thursday. Good chance of showers Friday, the high 21.
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1: I'm Bob McIntyre. There were no kids on that school bus involved in a collision just before 4 o'clock yesterday afternoon at Algonquin Boulevard and Highway 655. Timmins police say the other vehicle was an SUV. Traffic was tied up right through downtown until after 7 o'clock. And an e-bike collided with a truck a couple hours later at Manita Avenue and Pine Street. Minor, non-life-threatening injuries are reported. The contractor rebuilding the bridge on Evans Avenue in South Porcupine is practicing what's called soft mobilization this week. City Hall says utilities will be relocated and traffic controls prepared. The $5.1 million project will last until October 2027. Among the planned work is a sidewalk and barrier wall for pedestrian safety. Work will be done on one side of the bridge at a time, with vehicles using the other lane. Those traffic controls will help keep traffic moving. This year's Mining Expo next month at the McIntyre Community Building is more than ever attracting global attention.
2: Mayor Michelle Boileau
1: made Mining Week official with a proclamation at Discovery Porcupine's Pamour site. She told the gathering of people from diverse mining interests that the show is a global event this year, drawing more than North American companies.
2: This year we have companies coming from Finland, from Australia, and we have a delegation of, we're hearing, almost 80 people from Tanzania.
1: The mayor said they're mostly purchasers from the fledgling Tanzanian mining industry. The show takes over the MAC on June 10th and 11th. Fundraising walks in four locations this weekend will support the Cochrane Temiskaming chapter of the Alzheimer's Society. The events will go on Saturday in Kapuskasing, Kirkland Lake, and Temiskaming Shores. Regional Executive Director Tracy Koskamp-Bergeron says the Timmins Walk is set for Sunday.
3: Aside from being a fundraising event, it's an awareness event. It lets people know that the Society is here, that we are in all of these small little communities.
1: For more details on the walks and what Alzheimer's Society staff do in more than just the communities where walks are held, listen to audio of our interview on our website. For these stories and more, go to MyTimmonsNow.com.
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1: A chance of showers tonight with a low of 7 degrees, clearing and 20 tomorrow. Cloudy periods and 9 overnight Thursday. Good chance of showers Friday, the high 21.
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1: This is Timmins Best Country. I'm giving up on love. Love's giving up on me. Nonstop country. Another hour of your favorite country music is loaded up and ready to roll. Put some

0: everything's gonna be
1: okay. 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I'm Carly Kincaid, getting closer to home time. Now, if you've got experience with dogs, maybe you've got some advice for me. We were talking a little while ago about how there's a device that can apparently translate what your dog says into human language. I would like to know this because my puppy, he's 7 months old, and he kind of started this when he was teething, but it's continued. He likes to chew baseboards and he never does it when we are there. So we can't try and talk to him about it, dissuade him from doing it, bribe him, whatever. He always does it when we're not looking. And there's a lot of baseboards in our house. And so if you've got any advice on how I can make him stop, we've tried the sprays and all of that. I would really appreciate it.
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0: Mindy McCready, guys do it all the time. Country 93.1. Well, if you're looking for a new job, but you don't really feel the motivation to do much, but want to take in the cash, there's a list of some of the easiest jobs that still pay serious money. I'm not going to tell my kids about these. I want them to be a little bit more motivated and not just by money, but some overnight IT workers make six figures and they're available just in case something breaks. Oil refinery operators earn over $200,000. While mostly just monitoring systems, corporate travel agents can make a ton of money working from home. Now, this actually does sound really great. Cruise ship lecturers, they get paid big bucks to travel and talk about subjects that they love.
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1: Country 93.1 weather.
13: Chance of showers tonight with a low of 7 degrees, clearing and 20 tomorrow. Cloudy periods and 9 overnight Thursday. Good chance of showers Friday, the high 21.
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0: Randy Houser running out of moonlight. 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Well, I have got this marked on my calendar in marker. Poutine Feast is June 18th through 21st. It sounds delicious, and I love poutine. So they're still looking for sponsors and vendors. Keep that in mind if you want to get involved in that way. PoutineFeast.com. And we are doing a contest called Dean Tripp's Extreme Poutine Contest. So on the web, you go and you submit your own poutine recipe with toppings. No toppings are off limits. There's no limit on the number of toppings. And then the winner will be announced Tuesday, June 9th. The winner gets two VIP packages to Poutine Feast, and their creation will be featured at one of the poutine vendors during the event. 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
3: 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He passed all points of sale, making no attempt to pay. The male is described as white, wearing a gray hoodie with the hood up over a gray ball cap with a flat peak, blue jeans, and green rubber boots. You'll find his photo on the MyTimmonsNow.com website and on the Crime Stoppers website at cdcrimestoppers.ca. 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You will not be identified and will not have to testify in court, and if your information leads to an arrest, you could be eligible for a reward of up to $2,000. 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

0: Avenue in South Porcupine is practicing what's called soft mobilization this week. City Hall says utilities will be relocated and traffic controls prepared. The $5.1 million project will last until October 2027. Among the planned work is a sidewalk and barrier wall for pedestrian safety. Work will be done on one side of the bridge at a time, with vehicles using the other lane. Those traffic controls will help keep traffic moving. This year's Mining Expo next month at the McIntyre Community Building is more than ever attracting global attention. Mayor Michelle Boileau made Mining Week official with the proclamation at Discovery Porcupine's Pamour site. She told the gathering of people from diverse mining interests that the show is a global event this year, drawing more than North American companies.
1: This year we have companies coming from Finland, from Australia, and we have a delegation of almost 80 people from Tanzania.
0: The mayor said they're mostly purchasers from the fledgling Tanzanian mining industry. The show takes over the MAC on June 10th and 11th. Fundraising walks in four locations this weekend will support the Cochrane-Temiskaming chapter of the Alzheimer's Society. The events will go on Saturday in Kapuskasing, Kirkland Lake, and Temiskaming Shores. Regional Executive Director Tracy Koskamp-Bergeron says the Timmins Walk is set for Sunday.
2: Aside from being a fundraising event, it's an awareness event. It lets people know that the Society is here, that we are in all of these small little communities.
0: For more details on the walks and what Alzheimer's Society staff do in more than just the communities where walks are held, listen to audio of our interview on our website. For these stories and more, go to mytimmonsnow.com.
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0: A chance of showers tonight with a low of 7 degrees, clearing and 20 tomorrow. Cloudy periods and 9 overnight Thursday. Good chance of showers Friday, the high 21.
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0: remember. 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Happening tomorrow, 7:30 at the Porcupine Dante Club for Echoes of the 80s. It's an evening celebrating the unforgettable hits and sounds of the decade. There's going to be a cash bar if you want to book a table. You can do all of that, and it sounds super fun. So if you want to find out more, all you've got to do is go to mytimmonsnow.com. 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It's right there.
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0: 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Well, generally speaking, you grow up, you move out of your parents' house, you get a job, you have your adult life, right? Now, there are exceptions to these rules, of course, but these exceptions seem to be happening more and more often. Apparently, Gen Zers and millennials are finding themselves burnt out as adults, and they want to stop working for a while as part of an adult gap year or mini retirement. Now, obviously not everyone can afford to do this, but some people do. But could you imagine showing up at your parents' house saying, yeah, I'm taking a year off work. I'm going to just live here and retire.
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11: Chance of showers tonight with a low of 7 degrees, clearing and 20 tomorrow. Cloudy periods and 9 overnight Thursday. Good chance of showers Friday, the high 21.
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0: Sean Austin, what do I know? Country 93.1. I know that on Friday nights from 9 until 10:30, we give you 90s at 9. There's no host. The 90s slowdowns goes around 9:50. And Guaranteed Garth around 10:04, so make sure you're here for that. I'm Carly Kincaid. That's it. That's all for me. I'm out. Thank you for being here. We will do it all over again tomorrow, and I'm going to leave you with Bailey Zimmerman and Luke Combs. Backup plan, next.
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1: I'm Bob McIntyre. There were no kids on that school bus involved in a collision just before 4 o'clock yesterday afternoon at Algonquin Boulevard and Highway 655. Timmins police say the other vehicle was an SUV. Traffic was tied up right through downtown until after 7 o'clock. And an e-bike collided with a truck a couple hours later at Manita Avenue and Pine Street. Minor, non-life-threatening injuries are reported. The contractor rebuilding the bridge on Evans Avenue in South Porcupine is practicing what's called soft mobilization this week. City Hall says utilities will be relocated and traffic controls prepared. The $5.1 million project will last until October 2027. Among the planned work is a sidewalk and barrier wall for pedestrian safety. Work will be done on one side of the bridge at a time with vehicles using the other lane. Those traffic controls will help keep traffic moving. This year's Mining Expo next month at the McIntyre Community Building is more than ever attracting global attention.
2: Mayor Michelle Boileau
1: made Mining Week official with a proclamation at Discovery Porcupine's Pamour site. She told the gathering of people from diverse mining interests that the show is a global event this year, drawing more than North American companies.
2: This year we have companies coming from Finland, from Australia, and we have a delegation of, we're hearing, almost 80 people from Tanzania.
1: The mayor said they're mostly purchasers from the fledgling Tanzanian mining industry. The show takes over the MAC on June 10th and 11th. Fundraising walks in four locations this weekend will support the Cochrane-Temiskaming chapter of the Alzheimer's Society. The events will go on Saturday in Kapuskasing, Kirkland Lake, and Temiskaming Shores. Regional Executive Director Tracy Koskamp-Bergeron says the Timmins Walk is set for Sunday.
3: Aside from being a fundraising event, it's an awareness event. 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
1: For more details on the walks and what Alzheimer's Society staff do in more than just the communities where walks are held, listen to audio of our interview on our website. 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
1: A chance of showers tonight with a low of 7 degrees, clearing and 20 tomorrow. Cloudy periods and 9 overnight Thursday. Good chance of showers Friday, the high 21.
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5: A chance of showers tonight with a low of 7 degrees, clearing and 20 tomorrow. Cloudy periods and 9 overnight Thursday. Good chance of showers Friday, the high 21.
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9: A chance of showers tonight with a low of 7 degrees, clearing and 20 tomorrow, cloudy periods and 9 overnight Thursday. Good chance of showers Friday, the high 21.
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7: A chance of showers tonight with a low of 7 degrees, clearing and 20 tomorrow, cloudy periods and 9 overnight Thursday, good chance of showers Friday, the high 21.
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